Hey, y'all, I'm Cole Swindell. When I was growing up, fireworks were illegal in Georgia, so we were always down in Panama City, Florida, and you'd have to buy them on the way down on the side of the road in Alabama and stuff. And just getting to see the fireworks and on the beach and stuff every year, we were always down there for the 4th, so that's about the funnest memory.

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Real people like you to sing along with it. Yep, that pretty much sums up our playlist. 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

0: Hey, y'all, what's up? This is Darius Rucker. Wish you a very, very happy 4th of July.
1: I mean, we had the bottle rockers fights and all that stuff. You know, I was a typical little crazy kid, you know, and South Carolina, it was always legal. So fireworks were always legal. So, you know, we did all that stuff. 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Crazy.

B95. In studio for a big old Saturday night party. Happy 4th of July. Hopefully y'all are being safe out there. We're going to give you the soundtrack to the rest of the night, okay? That includes fireworks as well. It's Wayne D.T. looking for the Kickstart call. 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
1: 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If you missed, we actually just talked to Keith Urban about his latest album. We'll relive that coming up in a little bit here. Happy 4th of July from iHeart Country House Party. You know.

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1: 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It's Wayne, DT, and Larry. What up?
2: 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Without a care in the world. Happy 4th.
1: Hey, listen, I'm jealous. You're by the pool. I'm by the water machine. We got one of the water dispensers in here. That's fancy. Brooks and Dunn, happy 4th of July.

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B95. 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Toby just sent us a message saying he appreciates listening. He's stuck at work. I'm like, who would have to work on the 4th of July? And then I looked at Tay. He's like, we do. It's Casey Musgraves.

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1: Ella with Morgan Wallen. This is iHeart Country House Party. It's after 10 o'clock. The fireworks are flying throughout the country right now, and we are getting ready for some positivity. Get it in the feel story. Tay will dig a fresh one out for y'all in just under 10 minutes. It's tight.

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0: For real. But I can hear the fireworks down the street, so be safe. Here's Ashley McBride. This is-

B95. You know, we caught up with Hardy not long ago, and we got to talk about this song, MacArthur, and how he got Tim McGraw, Eric Church, Morgan Wallen, all on one song, in one room at the same time. You'll hear his answer in less than 10. Stay tight.

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1: And why does Vegas get to have all the fun, man? Obviously, we're coming back in September with this year's iHeart Country Festival. Presented by Capital One, this guy, part of that stacked lineup. He's just there now, actually rocking the sphere. Kenny, it's called Carry On.

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Hopefully you're having a great 4th of July. Thank you for letting iHeart Country House Party be a part of it. We're thankful for the opportunity to be on your radio every Saturday night. Dan and Shay check in. Their latest song is called Say So. 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
1: 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What this weekend's throwback weekend, but it's like...
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1: Hey, Granger. I'm from Arizona, and I just wanted to say congratulations on having a show, and good luck with everything. Thank you for being such a good radio host.
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0: 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It's Ann Hudson.
1: So after more than 30 years in country music, Rhett Akins is finally getting his biggest honor yet. John Party surprised him on stage at the Grand Ole Opry with an official invitation to become a member. Rhett was so overcome with emotion as his family, including his son Thomas

0: Rhett joined him on stage for the unforgettable moment. 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You ever wonder what happened to Sam Hunt? Feels like he was just on the rise, killing in the country music scene, and then just kind of vanished. Well, sources are saying that he is choosing family over a busy touring schedule these days. You know, he's got three small kids at home with his wife, Hannah, and he just wants to spend time with them and be on the farm with his wife instead of living on the road. And hey, I respect that. I respect that so much.
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7: Welcome to Sunday, everybody. It's After Midnight. I'm your host, Granger Smith. Hope everybody's recovering from 4th of July, and I hope you get some rest today on this day of rest. Question, what was your favorite summer vacation growing up? You got a story for me? Let me know. 866-607-8383. Earl Dibbles Jr. is coming in here, too, with a dumb criminal story. It's hour number two. It's After Midnight.

0: 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Okay, we're going to talk about this in two songs. 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
1: I knew I'd see her around. I'd be at some party. She'd show up and I'd be walking out. 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I'd look up, she'd be at the red light beside me in that white Maxima with a sticker on the back. I'd act

We just needed some time. She could get on with her life and I'd get on with mine. 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I knew she'd find a way to get over me, but I never thought.

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1: Listen, I get it. Not everyone sleeps at night. Some of us think, some of us drive, some of us pray. Granger's with you through it all. Thanks for being a part of the After Midnight family.

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1: Our topic of the hour, what was your favorite summer vacation as a kid? You know, summertime, you're bringing up these old memories, reminding us of that nostalgia. Maybe you got a good story for me. You got a good road trip story, good summer vacation as a kid? 866-607-8383.
2: My best memory of a vacation was in the summer of 1970. My mom and dad took all six of us kids, plus an added girlfriend, to Six Flags Over Georgia. And back then, that was a big adventure. 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So we all had on red and white striped shirts. There were six girls and one boy, and we absolutely had a blast. It's one of my best memories ever.
1: Man, I can just imagine all y'all with those matching shirts, parents keeping up, warm Georgia summer. That sounds like that's a good memory. 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
3: Hey, Granger, I'm from Wisconsin. 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My mom had relatives down in Wichita, Texas, right out of San Antonio, and staying a week on the ranch, riding horses. Best time ever.
1: Yeah, I bet that was a good road trip until you cross the Texas border and you get so excited crossing that Red River at Oklahoma, and then you realize you have about another 6 hours down there to San Antonio. That's frustrating for a kid, but a good memory. 866-607-8383.
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7: Hey, thanks for starting your Sunday here with me on After Midnight, y'all. I'm Granger Smith, your host. I've got some things that went down on this day in history I want to talk about coming up, plus some Nashville news with Ann Hudson. Those are recent stories from your favorite stars out there in Nashville. Hang tight for all of this early on a Sunday, late on a Saturday. We are After Midnight.

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Okay, question for you. Do you think we're still cloning animals or even humans? If so, it's because of what went down on this day. I'll share more in history plus some other things coming up in two songs.

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Hey, thank you for starting your Sunday here with me on After Midnight. What woke you up so early this morning? Call me up and share. My number's 866-607-8383.

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1: Hey, Granger, it's Connor, a truck driver out here. Corny just Connor. Say thank you for keeping the music going all night.
0: 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I appreciate the kind words.

0: 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Ann is about to join us with another round of Nashville news. Ann, what do you got coming up?
1: Oh, this is so cool, Granger. You know that they filmed Alan Jackson's final concert earlier this week. Well, wait till you hear what Luke Combs took home from that concert. It's kind of a country music souvenir that every fan wishes they had. We'll talk about it coming up in Nashville News next. Oh.

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1: 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Thanks so much for being a part of the After Midnight family.

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B95. It may still be Saturday night where you are. I thank you for being here. 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
1: Hey, Granger. Just first time getting to listen to your program. I'm on a 6-hour drive to the cities. I just want to say a great selection of music. And I've always been a huge fan of your music, as of the rest of our family. We all think the world of you. Keep doing what you're doing. Take care.
0: Man, thank you so much for checking out After Midnight. I appreciate you, brother.
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0: 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Ann Hudson is about to jump on and share some Nashville news with us. Ann, what do you have lined up?
1: Oh my gosh, Granger, we got to talk about this one. One of the most emotional moments that we've seen at the Grand Ole Opry in years, and why it took Rhett Akins more than 3 decades to finally get the invitation. We'll talk about that coming up in your Nashville news next.

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B95. Oh, thank you so much for sharing your day of rest, at least a little part of it, this Sunday here with me on After Midnight, y'all. Before you take off and get this day started, let me remind you, God is great and he's worthy of our praise. I'm Granger Smith, coming to y'all from home this morning in Central Texas. 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
8: Coming into the home stretch, one final hour of Sunday's After Midnight starts right now. Welcome. I'm Granger Smith, your host. There are things that went down on this day in history I want to talk about coming up. Plus some Nashville news, recent things that have gone down in Nashville that Ann Hudson is going to catch you up with. All of this on this final hour. Thanks for being here.

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Okay, question for you. Do you think we're still cloning animals or even humans? If so, it's because of what went down on this day. I'll share more in history plus some other things coming up in two songs.

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I'm trying to get that Sunday morning rolling. If there's anything I can do for you, just let me know at Aaron Michael FM on my Instagram, X,

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1: Throwing it back with Josh Grayson right there and Nothing to Lose. I'm Aaron Michael. Good morning. Happy Sunday. Thank you for having us on. I gotta tell you, let me be straight up and honest. I was not the biggest soccer fan leading into the World Cup, all right? I have found myself watching every match. I am loving watching all the matches, watching all the countries celebrate. 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
1: 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It's a dream come true to have my song on the radio. It's still crazy to say. Here's my song, Boston. On a

0: guys, it's I Heart Country on The Verge artist Stella Lefty. And that was my song, Boston.
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1: That's Darius Rucker. I'm Aaron Michael. Thank you so much for having us on and spending that Sunday with us. Hey, I don't know if you saw this. Kelly's here with me bright and early. Kelly, I've read something that said the average person eats 3 meals in their car in a week. Is that kind of on point with you? Is that what you would say?
2: I feel like I eat in my car more than that between running the kids around and my crazy work schedule. Yeah, 100%.
1: Yeah, that's what I was saying. I feel like eating the car more than eating the table at the house, to be honest with you. But 3 times a week, that's a lot, man. If you got kids, that's why the car is always messy, you know?
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Well, as you're getting up, getting ready for church this morning, very important question here. Do you brush your teeth before you eat breakfast or after you eat breakfast? 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
1: Tomorrow morning, we are back from our little vacation to kick off your week. 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
1: Jason Aldean, I'm Aaron Michael. Thank you for having us on. So we're talking about, brushing your teeth before or after. David, I got a little, not a big spat, but a little spat with my kids this week about brushing their teeth. And they're like, we haven't eaten breakfast. And I was like, just brush your teeth. Like, not before. Do you brush your teeth before or after breakfast, David?
2: It's got to be after, man. You want to eat, then you want to clean your mouth so your mouth is nice and clean before you go to work. I always eat breakfast, then brush my teeth. The last thing I do before I head out for the day, yeah.
1: Okay. That's not how I do it. Maybe I'll try that. I always like get everything done, then eat breakfast. But again, back to what I was talking about earlier, I usually eat breakfast in the car. So what about you? 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
1: Tomorrow morning, we are back from our little vacation. 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

0: say so. Hot Country B95. Latest from Dana and Shay right there. Say so. I'm Aaron Michael. We're talking about brushing your teeth. Josh, do you do this before you eat breakfast or after you eat breakfast? A little discussion with my kids this weekend trying to figure this one out.
1: I brush my teeth before the breakfast, man. I don't know. Now you got me thinking maybe I'm doing it wrong, but I get like done in the bathroom and then I go downstairs, eat breakfast, and it doesn't work.
0: That's what
1: I'm doing it wrong.
0: No, that's what I do too. I feel like we're doing it right, Josh. What about you, though? Love to hear you chime in today at Aaron Michael FM on my Instagram, X, and TikTok.

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1: We've been to both Carolinas, seen a big Montana sky, driven up and down a coast a few times, London, Paris, paradise. But ain't got much memory of the scenes, come to think I missed them all.

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Hope you had a wonderful 4th of July with the family. And thank you so much for being as part of that long holiday weekend. It's Dylan Scott here.

Todd Country, B95. What a year already for Ella Langley. We're only halfway through it. Like, this girl, I'll tell you what, man. Superstar, and I'm here for every second of it. Big one for her. It's choosing Texas.

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0: 95. Jelly Roll, that is. Heart of Stone. I'm Aaron Michael. So what about brushing your teeth here? Stephanie, do you brush teeth before or after you eat breakfast? I'm just wondering.
1: I always get everything done in the bathroom. You know, shower, dress, hair, teeth, all that. Then same. I eat some breakfast. Okay. Usually I eat breakfast in the car, though. So that's pretty much why.
0: Girl, you and I are the exact same. That's exactly what I do, too. Eat in the car, get everything done one time. Yes, get it done and knocked out.
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0: The coaches for our U.S. men's soccer team, they list Elle Langley before games. They consider her a good luck charm. They would love for her to attend one of the games, maybe tomorrow. Here's Beher.
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1: Tomorrow morning, we are back from our little vacation to kick off your week. 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
1: Hope you had a good 4th of July yesterday. My name's Corey. Hannah, you went to a party because you don't like hosting parties, correct?
2: All the cleanup, and then you don't know how the weather's going to be. 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
1: It's stressful. 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
1: Found this out the other day. There's another guy named Jordan Davis, a criminal. 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

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Ignore that honey-do list. 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Oh, yeah. Play some country music. Nice and loud, too. 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
1: You put down a lot of food yesterday. Some number crunchers found that a 4th of July cookout for 10 people, it would set you back like $74.
2: 74?
1: For a barbecue? I mean, that's not really a cookout. That's like a group project with condiments. Here's Megan Maroney.

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1: Thanks for having us on for this 4th of July weekend. My name's Corey on the socials at Corey on Radio. Steph, you got us on driving home. How much longer you got?
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2: 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Oh,
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1: Well, maybe robots aren't ready for global domination. This one robot just got the axe. They fired him. Guess he's going to be turning to scrap metal. Give me 7 minutes. I'll tell you what this is all about. Here's Ella Lingley.

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1: I've been really worried about robots just taking over. I've seen the documentaries for the Terminator a bunch, so I know how this plays out. But maybe we're not in a situation where they will take over after seeing this story. In Dublin, Ohio, this security robot was keeping tabs on a public parking garage. Over the course of a year, it gave out zero tickets, made zero arrests, no criminal cases. It was collecting a paycheck, did nothing. So they fired it. Basically, it mastered the art of looking busy in public.
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1: I had a pretty embarrassing situation here at work the other day. 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
1: What do you got going on here today? 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Tiffany, your boyfriend's getting on you because of a bad habit. 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
1: Looks like we got the answer to how long can one road trip last? Forever. Apparently forever. We are getting a third Are We There Yet with Ice Cube. I wasn't asking for this. Were you?

We are back from our little vacation. To kick off your week, we're going to do a pop-up dance party on a Monday at 6 a.m. It'll put you in a great mood after a long weekend. 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
1: Coming up in a few days on the 11th, they're doing a special screening of Jaws in the water where it was filmed. 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
2: Oh, my God, that's so awesome.
1: Yeah, you're a big deal. Who's that in the background laughing?
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1: All right, what were you two doing? Just like, hey, let's see if we can get on the radio?
2: I was just... That it would be so cool to call, and now it happened, so I'm so excited.
1: Yeah, you two are like a big deal now. 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
1: 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You can do it right there on the front screen. 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Casey, what are you doing?
2: I'm actually driving to the store.
1: Wow. Already went through all your 4th of July leftovers? 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
2: Yes.
1: Yeah, all right. Well, make sure you load up on the good stuff. Zebra cakes and Dunkaroos.

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2: Hope that 4th of July weekend is treating you wonderful. I'm Aaron Michael. Thank you for having us on and letting us be that soundtrack to your Sunday fun day. 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
1: Carrie Underwood, that is Church Bells. I'm Aaron Michael. You know, I just said something that it kind of got my brain rolling. I said, so I got to go, hey, we're 250 plus one day. What do you think the day after July 4th, 1776 was like? You think they were just like pounding whiskey in the streets, partying, or they're like, yo, we got to get ready. Someone's going to be real mad when this gets across the ocean. Like, I want to know which way it went. Because, you know, think about it. It wasn't like Britain knew immediately. It had to take a couple months to get over. They're like, hey, those guys just said they're not part of you anymore. Like, things in history I want to know. Who

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Talk Country B95. That's Morgan Wallen and Dolly. I'm Aaron Michael. Hey, now don't forget, a week from tomorrow, we start giving you 9 chances to win $1,000. Now, look, you can put that $1,000, you know, towards bills, towards gas money, back to school. Saving for back to school, you can probably use that, right? You can also put it towards maybe end of summer vacation. Up to you. But 9 chances at $1,000, that's back in on next Monday. So, yep, set that reminder now, okay? You're

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Is there anything I can do for you on this Sunday fun day? You can hit me up right at Aaron Michael FM on my Instagram, X, and TikTok, or that Talkback Mic

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1: Salute, Brian. I'm Aaron Michael. Hope that July 4th weekend treating you wonderful. Adam, did you know 60% of people say that beer is an American tradition? What do you think of this? Because I'm kind of there.
2: Oh, yeah. I would definitely say part of American tradition. And I know that it's not like an American invention or anything, but
1: I would say that America totally took the beer. I was like, all right, thanks, guys. That's ours now. You know, maybe I'm wrong. Maybe that's just being an arrogant American, which I'm totally fine with being. But yeah, no, I get that.
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All right, I feel like this is a good day to have ice cream. I don't know. July 5th, why not, right? What's your favorite ice cream flavor? At Aaron Michael FM.

0: 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I am Bobby Bones.
1: Tomorrow morning, we are back from our little vacation to kick off your week. We're going to do a pop-up dance party on a Monday at 6 a.m. It'll put you in a great mood after a long weekend. Tomorrow morning on the Bobby Bones Show. 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

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We are getting you to Ashley for the Arts this August. 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

0: Pod Country, B95. That's Ella Langley, Morgan Wallen, and I Can't Love You Anymore. All right, so I read something this week that said 70, I don't remember. There's a lot of people. Let's say they call themselves an ice cream fanatic, okay? Which I would say I love me some ice cream. But I was asking what your favorite flavor of ice cream is, because I'm just a boring all vanilla ice cream type of dude. That's what I like. Heather, what about you?
1: So I don't know anybody that I know that likes this, but I'm loving like salted caramel, like a little sweet and salty.
0: Ooh,
1: yes, it's yeah. So good, isn't it?
0: That sounds really good right now. All right, salted caramel. I'm going to have to get some of that out of the way home. What about you? Your favorite ice cream flavor? At Aaron Michael FM on my Instagram.

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I know you don't want to talk about going back to work after a long holiday week, and I get that, but take us with you. 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Let us be that soundtrack for you back to work tomorrow, okay? With Al Dean and Kelly Clarkson right now.

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1: We are rolling through that Sunday fun day. 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

0: Mod Country B95. There's Luke Bryan. I'm Aaron Michael. All right, we're talking about favorite ice cream flavors today. Brian, I'll tell you, man, I'm a basic vanilla guy. Vanilla with all kinds of different toppings on top of it. Heck yeah. What's yours?
1: See, I agree with you. Vanilla is, like, the best because you can add everything to it. I just like a good old plain vanilla with some chocolate syrup on it, man. That's it.
0: All right, so I do the caramel instead of chocolate. But, yeah, same thing, man. Simple. Easy. Yeah, that's where I'm at. What about you? Your favorite ice cream flavor? 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

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Right here.

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1: 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That's Chase Matthew and Darlin'. I'm Aaron Michael. Thank you so much for having us on. We're talking about favorite ice cream flavors today, Allison. What would you say yours is?
2: 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It's been a bad day or a great day. That is my go-to.
1: I like that. A pint of Rocky Road. Heck yeah. All right. What about you? Your favorite ice cream flavor at Aaron Michael FM on my Instagram, X, and TikTok today.

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1: Yeah, I've been walking around singing this one all weekend long. Like, all weekend. So, Ella, lately, just know, girl, I've given you a lot of singing.

0: We're Hot Country B95. There's Jordan Davis and Luke Bryan. I'm Aaron Michael. I thought this was interesting here, Amber. They have out the most popular color of vehicles, and the top two most popular colors are white and black. Pretty simple, right? What color do you drive? I'm just wondering.
1: Okay. Well, yeah, I'm driving a white car.
0: Is it a Tahoe?
1: Yeah, how'd you know?
0: I'll just say the Tahoe or an Expedition. So my wife drives a white Tahoe. I was joking around. I was like, you're basic and I love it. Yeah, no, white, black. Isn't that crazy? All the colors of the world, white and black cars, the most common. That's crazy. What?
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All right, hit me with your favorite ice cream flavor today. 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
1: Tomorrow morning, we are back from our little vacation to kick off your week. 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
1: That's Miranda and White Liar. I'm Aaron Michael. Thank you so much for making a part of that long 4th of July weekend. Jared, talking about your favorite ice cream flavor, what you got?
2: Recently, I've been on the birthday cake ice cream. Like, I have little chunks of cake going on. I cannot get enough of that, man.
1: I like that. I'll be honest with you, man. That or the brownie batter type? Yeah, I'm

V95. Start thinking now what you can do with an extra $1,000 in your pocket, all right? 9 chances to win a grand. It all fires up a week from today. So set that on your calendar now to get you Jake a